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0: Don't believe me? 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Every afternoon, 3 to 7. All right, you've been briefed. And CHR about the loud music. 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

Randall Moore has a new home in Ottawa. Now you can hear Randall's Rant with Cornicky in the morning and again at 1240 and 540 with Cubby. 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

0: 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And if you want to catch the Casino Lac Leamy fireworks from a different perspective, the fireworks boat party sets sail August 8th with live DJs, dancing, and front row views of the fireworks from the water. I'm Sam Hudson, and that's what's happening, Ottawa.
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Now you can hear Randall's Rant with Cornicky in the morning and again at 1240 and 540 with Cubby. 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

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I'm dealing with a back injury, and I would really like you to stop by to secure my medicine cabinet so that no one else can get a hold of my painkillers. 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Bravo. As for my availability tomorrow, I simply don't exist. It's nothing personal. 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
1: 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But it's not such a great move to leave your decisions in the hands of a fairy. 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

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Some argue that it still needs to be more, but here we are. And it's hard to believe all those years ago we were sensible enough to, well, dig a trench to get a little bit farther away from our American friends.

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Hugh Dillon is a busy guy. They've wrapped up, I guess, season 5 in the final season of Mayor of Kingstown. Fantastic. Can't wait to see what the next little project is with Taylor Sheridan. That guy seems to be on a roll. Hitch your card up to that dude, and chances are you'll have a successful TV show, man. Sam Neill, due up after Stevie Ray. It's Rebel Rock 101.7.

0: useless fact.
1: Colonel John By is remembered as the man who built the Rideau Canal. But here's the crazy part. He was recalled to England before the canal was ever officially celebrated after years of overseeing one of the greatest engineering projects in North America's history. He never got to enjoy any of the recognition. Today, we celebrate that big old ditch that runs all the way to Kingston.

0: Here's what's happening, Ottawa. 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
1: And now another useless fact.
0: Got the calculator out a little while ago. You know, the Rideau Canal. That's the world's most expensive beaver dam, man. The canal cost about 822,000 British pound back when it was built in the 1820s. And when you adjust that for today's money, you just take a that works out to just about $150 million Canadian. Seems like a bit of a deal, doesn't it? And unlike most construction projects today, they actually finished it.

One of the most famous riffs in all of rock and roll, man. And it was all done in one take by Mr. Dwayne Allman. It's Cornicky with you. This is Rebel. And maybe you're getting ready to take the dog out in the next couple moments for a little walksy. Well, you know what? When he goes up to a tree, when your dog goes up to a tree and sniffs it, he's not just killing time. No. There's a lot to be found out there. Your dog actually can tell who was there, how long ago they were there, and sometimes even whether or not that dog was stressed or healthy. I had the same ability after my dad would use the washroom Saturday morning around 10 a.m.

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Who will you follow? Rebel Rock 1017. You know, the other day I saw a picture of Wasega Beach and what it's turned into, and it ain't pretty, man. There's a whole bunch of development going on, and they tore down a bunch of the, you know, the buildings that were down on the boardwalk and stuff. It looks like a mess, and it looks like nobody cares anymore. There's a bunch of people there, but garbage was floating all over the place, and it just was not the place I remembered going to. However, plenty of lakes around this country. We have more lakes than any other country on Earth, right? Nearly 2 million of them. So hopefully over the course of this weekend, you can find one of them, and they will have a nice beach to hang out at.

Rebel Rock 101.7. Happy Colonel By Day. Hopefully you got the day off today. And for those that have to work, well, you might have still got in work in a pretty good mood. Because apparently, even though people complain about Mondays, the bosses like it because they found that it's one of the most productive days of the week. Apparently, most of us start Monday just filled with ambition. And only takes till about Wednesday before we're wondering if we can retire early.

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2: We are under yellow rainfall for today. 40% chance of showers continues. The thunderstorms are behind us, though. It will be a high of 23 and a humidex feeling like 29. The temperatures drop to 14 degrees, but good news, the skies do clear, which makes for a great day come tomorrow. Sunny, high 28 with a humidex of 33. The UV will start to climb, though, as a result of the sunshine coming through. It drops to 14 degrees in the evening, but remains clear skies. Then for Wednesday, sunny again with a high of 28. Then clouds start to form in the evening, and it drops to 16 degrees. And that's your Skywards weather. I'm Jomar Kilatin.

0: Rebel Rock 101.7, Happy Colonel Bye Day. And, you know, some of you don't even know why we're celebrating this day, so I've been filling your brain.
1: And now another useless fact.
0: Okay. Everything that was done on the canal was done by hand. No bulldozers, no excavators, no hydraulic cranes. All workers had were shovels, axes, picks, wheelbarrows, horses, black powder for blasting rock. No GPS to determine if you were on the right route or not. Anyways, they completed more than 200 kilometers of canal through wilderness in just 6 years. It takes a little more than that just to get Carling repaved now.

Rebel Rock 101.7, Colonel By Day. Some of you are working, and you're probably just serving somebody else. So on behalf of the rest of us, thanks so much for being there. For those that are out actually enjoying some of the long weekend, if you're out in the country and stuff, we've gone through the bug season so far, right? Deer flies and mosquitoes right now are just absolutely brutal. But, you know, they didn't have off back when they ended up digging that canal. The marshes around there filled with mosquitoes that had malaria, and hundreds of workers died from disease rather than blasting accidents. Historians estimate the mosquitoes killed at least 1,000 of the workers that were digging that canal.

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Rebel Rock 101.7 and Cornicky hanging out with you on this long weekend and the Colonel Bye Day. And listen, next Monday, August 10th, there's still room for you if you'd like to come on out and be part of Rock Out for Jack. Yeah, I've been involved for a couple of years trying to spread the word and raise as much money as I possibly can for this family, taking care of Jack, full-time work. And the full story is on their Facebook page. You can check it out, Rock Out, the number 4, Jack. However, their very first golf tournament is going to be going on next Monday at Greensmere Golf and Country Club, where they're going to be heading over to Buster's Bar and Grill out in Kanata for the dinner. There's going to be a bunch of prizes, auction items, and all the rest of the stuff, all raising money for the family to continue the care that Jack so desperately needs every day, 365 days a year. Room for a couple of more. And listen, the money's going to a great cause, but $600 for a foursome will get you out on the course. We'll also get you that nice steak dinner that they're going to be serving up and put a smile on your face because you know you just did some good for a local family.

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2: We are under yellow rainfall for today. 40% chance of showers continues. The thunderstorms are behind us, though. It will be a high of 23 and a humidex feeling like 29. The temperatures drop to 14 degrees, but good news, the skies do clear, which makes for a great day come tomorrow. Sunny, high 28 with a humidex of 33. The UV will start to climb, though, as a result of the sunshine coming through. It drops to 14 degrees in the evening, but remains clear skies. Then for Wednesday, sunny again with a high of 28. Then clouds start to form in the evening, and it drops to 16 degrees. And that's your Skywards weather. I'm Jomar Kilatin.

Boston taking their time. Rebel Rock 101.7. Of course, Boston known for their very famous marathon, but we're into our second Ironman competition that'll be happening in town tomorrow. It makes a marathon look like easy peasy, man. So it takes over Ottawa tomorrow. The numbers are just absolutely ridiculous. Starts with a 3.8-kilometer swim in the Ottawa River, then a 180-kilometer bike ride, and then they finish with a full marathon. A total of 226 kilometers all in one day. Meanwhile, you know, I'm like in one day. I'd be lucky if I travel that much via my own body strength in an entire year.

I'm sure that's been passed around a few times around fires this weekend so far and will continue. Your fire might get put out by the rain tomorrow, but you'll just have to deal with it. Take the sunshine when you can get it. And I didn't have this on my bingo card. And, of course, you know, we're dealing with tariffs and everything from the States that are coming up and your high gas prices and all that stuff going on. But the newest fight is over whey protein. Yeah, the stuff left over from making cheese that's now in everything from protein shakes to baby formula. The problem is there's a worldwide shortage right now. So experts are saying since Canada supplies, again, most of the planet with its whey product, that it may just turn out to be that much more expensive for our American friends.

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2: We are under yellow rainfall for today. 40% chance of showers continues. The thunderstorms are behind us, though. It will be a high of 23 and a humidex feeling like 29. The temperatures drop to 14 degrees, but good news, the skies do clear, which makes for a great day come tomorrow. Sunny, high 28 with a humidex of 33. The UV will start to climb, though, as a result of the sunshine coming through. It drops to 14 degrees in the evening, but remains clear skies. Then for Wednesday, sunny again with a high of 28. Then clouds start to form in the evening, and it drops to 16 degrees. And that's your Skywards weather. I'm Jomar Kilatin.

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1: What's the one thing you regret the most, Greg?
0: What's the one thing I regret the most?
1: Yeah.
0: Oh, it was years ago. I said to myself, I'm going to go breach. That was a terrible idea.
1: All right. Well, I would imagine so.
0: Yeah, worst decision of my life next to buying a suit with shoulder pads. Yeah, if I could do it all over again, it wouldn't be breach, that's for sure.
1: Yeah, well, can you change that?
0: No, can't change it. But now whenever I get out of my car, I exit head first.

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It's the Greg B. Harrell Show. We talk weird music stuff. This is weird. Did you know musicians dream of music twice as often as non-musicians? Yeah, so for the average person, one out of every five dreams features music in some way. For musicians, two out of every five dreams features music. Here's hoping it's backwards, Twin Peaks style.

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1: What have you been up to?
2: I am not really doing too much. A little housework here and there. Just cleaning the bathroom, cleaning the shower, which takes kind of a long time.
1: Oh, I'm going to regret this, but I'll bite. Why is your shower so dirty?
2: It's just a lot of scrubbing.
1: You're like that person in the infomercial. There has to be an easier way. What else have you been up to?
2: Did some oil on the wood in my house.
1: Please tell me this isn't a metaphor.
2: No, there's wood in like every room in my house.
1: Wow, that sounds like the tagline for a movie I don't want to see.
2: Yeah.
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1: It's the Greg B. Harrell Show, 888-760-1977. 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
1: We are under yellow rainfall for today. 40% chance of showers continues. The thunderstorms are behind us, though. It will be a high of 23 and a humidex feeling like 29. The temperatures drop to 14 degrees, but good news, the skies do clear, which makes for a great day come tomorrow. Sunny, high 28 with a humidex of 33. The UV will start to climb, though, as a result of the sunshine coming through. It drops to 14 degrees in the evening, but remains clear skies. Then for Wednesday, sunny again with a high of 28. Then clouds start to form in the evening, and it drops to 16 degrees. And that's your Skywards weather. I'm Jomar Kilatin.

0: 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It's the Greg B. Harrell Show. You know, if there's one thing that people are always saying to me, it's, Greg, what's something you can teach us? Oh, a bookshelf can also be a clutter shelf if you just don't care. Another thing people are saying to me is, Greg B. Harrell, you don't have enough news from Fresno on your radio show. And you're thinking, Greg, why would I care what's going on in Fresno? Well, Fresno is a magical place, as we're about to find out when we listen to another actual clip from the Fresno Television News.
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1: Are you a stoner?
2: Yeah.
1: How much of a stoner are you? Well, I'll put it to you like this.
2: Cinnamon Toast Crunch is where it's at.
1: Okay, yeah, you're a big stoner.
2: Cinnamon Toast Crunch is cool. It's kind of sweet. Sometimes the milk's sweet after. But I like to drink that. I like milk.
1: A really big stoner.
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It's the Greg B. Harrell Show. Talked earlier in the program about how musicians hear music in their dreams. And you know what? The music they hear is often original music. 28% of musicians' musical dreams are original tunes that they've never heard before. Musicians, in a sense, write original music in one out of every 10 dreams. That's why you hear so many stories about famous singers or songwriters waking up and writing down musical ideas right away before they fade, because they just wrote that idea in their brain while they were asleep. Scribbling something down as soon as you wake up. If you thought artist penmanship was sloppy before,

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1: Yeah, I always pick up the phone when people call in. 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
1: 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But thank you for calling. It is very cool. I mean, not like I know anything about being cool, but I assume that's what cool is.
2: 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You can for sure expect another call from me. I was always like really nervous too, but
1: 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I'm just like anyone else. I put my pants on one leg at a time, unless I'm stealing nicer pants from someone else. Then I put them on quicker. So seriously, call anytime.
2: Thank you, man. I appreciate you picking up. You're awesome.
1: All right, easy. Now you're laying it on thicker than my skull.
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1: It's the Greg B. Harrell Show, 888-760-1977. 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
1: Hopefully the rain will taper off by tonight as the sky is clear and the temperatures drop to 14 degrees. We also hopefully should be out of the yellow rainfall warning from earlier today. Then for tomorrow, sun will finally come through. Some light winds as well in the morning, but a high of 28 eventually throughout the day. Humidex feeling like 33. In the evening, clear skies continue and it drops to 13 degrees. Then for Wednesday, sunny with a high of 29 and it drops to 16 in the evening, but skies remain clear. And that's your Skywards weather. I'm Jomar Kilatin.

0: Rebel Rock 101.7. It's the Greg Beharrell Show. You know, if you're like me, then you also appreciate that vinyl records are always looking professional, showing up with those sleeves. But also, if you're like me, you're busy during the afternoon all week long. If that's the case, there's something very important you're missing. All the great TV that's on during the afternoon. Don't worry, I've got your back on this. Here's a sample of what you've missed on afternoon TV.
1: Unless you're a stoner, it's not something you'd see. So here's what you missed on afternoon TV.
2: Just use car oil. That'll be fine. And I'm like, I don't want to use car oil on my body.
3: I'm done with all these veiled threats. I'm done.
4: My apologies. My intention was for my threat to be crystal clear.
5: I know, you told me you finished it on a treadmill. And I'm like, how the hell do you read while you're on a treadmill? I can't do that.
1: Unless.

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5: 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Yay! So how is this going to work? You want me to interview you or something?
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It's the Greg Beharrell Show. We've talked about how cassette tapes are making a little bit of a comeback. This year, it's expected that about 500,000 new cassette tapes will be sold. That's pretty impressive, but that is nowhere near the peak year for cassette tape sales. That was 1988. How many new cassette tapes do you think were sold in 1988? You're never going to guess. I'm going to tell you. 450 million. Wow. Sad to think how many of them melted in the car.

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1: You want to play the album title game?
2: How's it go?
1: All right, so the last text you sent is the title of your debut album.
2: The whole text?
1: Yeah, read it to me.
2: Oh, my God. So let me look at it real quick. What did you expect?
1: What did you expect?
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1: Yeah, it could just be you on the album cover, pulling down your sunglasses while arching your eyebrow. Okay, now the last text that person sent to you is the lead single from your album.
2: Oh, geez, hold on. We're getting smoked.
1: Well, there could be a salmon endorsement in there somewhere.
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1: It's the Greg B. Harrell Show, at Greg B. Harrell on most of the social media. If it's not that, it's at Greg B. Harrell Show. Beauty is in the eye of the beholder. Whoever is holding on to an eyeball,

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1: Hopefully the rain will taper off by tonight as the sky is clear and the temperatures drop to 14 degrees. We also hopefully should be out of the yellow rainfall warning from earlier today. Then for tomorrow, sun will finally come through. Some light winds as well in the morning, but a high of 28 eventually throughout the day. Humidex feeling like 33. In the evening, clear skies continue and it drops to 13 degrees. Then for Wednesday, sunny with a high of 29 and it drops to 16 in the evening, but skies remain clear. And that's your Skywards weather. I'm Jomar Kilatin.

0: 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Where do you stand on marijuana? Should it continue to be legalized in places? Should it not?
1: Legalize it.
0: Ah, okay. Do you indulge?
1: Yeah.
0: Okay. Well, some people argue that marijuana is harmful. So what would you say to that?
1: Well, alcohol's worse.
0: What's that?
1: Alcohol's worse.
0: Alcohol is worse. Okay.
1: Drinking has caused more alcohol-related deaths than pot.
0: Drinking has caused more alcohol-related deaths than pot.
1: Yeah.
0: Yeah, that probably is true.
1: Yeah.
0: I'm going to play this call at our Christmas party.

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1: 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What are you eating?
2: Oh, doodles, mushrooms, avocados.
1: Huh. You know, I used to be in a band called Noodle, Mushroom, and Avocado.
2: Oh.
1: Yeah, I was Noodle. Don't ask.
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Ottawa's best rock, Rebel Rock 101.7. It's the Greg B. Harrell Show. We were talking last hour about how cassette tapes are having a little bit of a comeback. And we've talked many times on the show about how vinyl records are back in a big way. And these are the numbers that back that up. Sales of vinyl continue to grow year over year. And that trend has been happening for about 15, 16 years straight now. And currently, new vinyl record sales are up about 15%. And about 100,000 new vinyl records are sold every week in North America. Sheesh. Too bad shrink wrap didn't apply to the price.

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1: You know, hold on. My husband has been dying to talk to you for the last couple of months. Hold on.
2: Your husband wants to talk to me? 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
3: Hey.
2: Wow, that's a Joey Tribbiani level hey.
3: Hey, thank you.
2: Mm-hmm.
3: So, have you picked up any new hobbies lately?
2: It's hard to start a hobby when you cry as much as I do.
3: Why are you crying?
2: Boy, that is an 80s power ballad waiting to happen.
3: Why are you crying?
2: So, bong or pipe?
3: Bong.
2: Yep.
3: Doobie. Yeah.
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3: Loving is what I got. Remember that I said loving is what I got.
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1: It's the Greg B. Harrell Show, at Greg B. Harrell on most of the social media. 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
1: Hopefully the rain will taper off by tonight as the sky is clear and the temperatures drop to 14 degrees. We also hopefully should be out of the yellow rainfall warning from earlier today. Then for tomorrow, sun will finally come through. Some light winds as well in the morning, but a high of 28 eventually throughout the day. Humidex feeling like 33. In the evening, clear skies continue and it drops to 13 degrees. Then for Wednesday, sunny with a high of 29 and it drops to 16 in the evening, but skies remain clear. And that's your Skywards weather. I'm Jomar Kilatin.

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1: Hello.
2: Oh, I didn't know we were doing Lionel Richie impressions. I would have worked on mine. Is it me you're looking for?
1: Is it Greg B. Harold?
2: Well, I think the weak response to that Lionel Richie reference is your answer. So how's life? How's things going?
1: Well, it's great because I'm home alone.
2: You're home alone doing what?
1: I'm trying to cook some food that I had to scrounge up today.
2: Scrounge? Wow, going full Bob Cratchit with the language. What are you cooking?
1: Well, I'm making spaghetti.
2: What's in it?
1: It's got a lot of vegetables, and it's got beef and hot Italian sausage. It's real food.
2: Oh, there's your marketing. Spaghetti. It's real food. So you're cooking food.
1: Cooking up some food. Drinking some wine.
2: Ah, wine. Yep, you are one of my listeners. There it is.

0: Here's what's happening, Ottawa. Heavy music fans won't want to miss Panda Fest, running August 14th through 16th. 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I'm Sam Hudson, and that's what's happening, Ottawa.
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2: 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It's the Greg B. Harrell Show. 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That is up $8 from just 3 years ago. My goodness, people of the future are going to have to take out a vinyl loan.
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1: I want to meet you.
2: You want to meet me? I'm going to assume that doesn't mean slapping me with a tri-tip.
1: No way.
2: Okay.
1: I talk about you so much, dude. You're the funniest DJ I've ever met. I'm telling you. I have a blast listening to you.
2: Well, I'm just as laughable in person. You know, visibly. Honestly, I'm really annoying to be around. So sometimes when I'm alone, I'm like, can we lose this guy?
1: No, I doubt that. I bet your friends would love to be around you.
2: Yeah, mom and dad both do.
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1: It's the Greg B. Harrell Show. At Greg B. Harrell on most of the social media. If it's not that, it's at Greg B. Harrell Show. I'm going to write my mental diary in moments. If you've never heard that before, a mental diary thought is the kind of thing that floats through your brain where if you said it out loud, people would be like, what? That's what you think about? You can tell me that stuff. It's fine. In fact, here's a mental diary thought I had not moments ago. A version of Cameo where you have to talk really fast and get the message in quickly. We can call it Cramio.
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1: It's the Greg B. Harrell Show. Why does every person tell me, have a good one? Don't you want more for me than just one? Have a good three or four. That's nicer. I like to close every show by writing a little something in my diary. So here we go. Dear Diary, Greg B. Harrell here. Today, I had to buy hand sanitizer using the grocery store self-checkout, and the self-checkout asked me if I'm dining here today. I accidentally clicked yes, so lunch tasted terrible. Thanks for listening, everybody.

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2: Hopefully the rain will taper off by tonight as the sky is clear and the temperatures drop to 14 degrees. We also hopefully should be out of the yellow rainfall warning from earlier today. Then for tomorrow, sun will finally come through. Some light winds as well in the morning, but a high of 28 eventually throughout the day. Humidex feeling like 33. In the evening, clear skies continue and it drops to 13 degrees. Then for Wednesday, sunny with a high of 29 and it drops to 16 in the evening, but skies remain clear. And that's your Skywards weather. I'm Jomar Kilatin.

0: 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Hello there. My name is...
1: Carson.
0: Press and pause on the Rebel Yell for one day because it's a holiday, so my duties today remain strictly...
1: Carson.
0: Ceremonial. Oh, my God. We got to fix that computer. Well, we do that. We'll get back into the rock and roll music if it's all right for you, okay, or with you. Puddle of Mud and Blurry is on Ottawa's Best Rock, Rebel Rock 101.7.

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I always laugh in that song because they changed Deadhead sticker on a Cadillac to Black Flag sticker on a Cadillac. And I don't know if you guys are down with American hardcore punk, but Black Flag is not. It's what down to, they're down to one original member, and it looks like he's touring with three teenagers. I'm just throwing that out there. It's Cub Carson. It's a 50-minute Rebel Rock Ride. Is that what we're doing? Because I think it's a holiday, right? Man, I never get a chance to do a lot of these. Sam Roberts, Don't Walk Away, Eileen, on Ottawa's Best Rock, Rebel Rock 101.7.

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There goes J.J. Wild and The Rush. Also, Led Zeppelin and Misty Mountain Hop. We had some fun last week talking about Robert Plant and his disinterest in ever singing Stairway to Heaven again. It's a real easy find. Just Google that and, take yourself a couple of seconds to enjoy yourself on this holiday Monday, right? Happy Colonel By Day to everyone that's celebrating. Bruce Springsteen right now, Dancing in the Dark. Is this the song that the guy from Journey is mad about, the keyboardist? It's not? He's okay with this one? All right, then. Rebel Rock 101.7.

0: Hey, let's be honest here. Music, news, traffic, or just appetizers, right? The main course? Cornicky's world-class off-the-wall, occasionally coherent banter.
1: Coherent?
0: 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Whether he's mocking his own mispronunciations or debating the existential importance of ketchup chips, some of them do look like the baby Jesus. Cornicky's keeping things lively.
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2: Hopefully the rain will taper off by tonight as the sky is clear and the temperatures drop to 14 degrees. We also hopefully should be out of the yellow rainfall warning from earlier today. Then for tomorrow, sun will finally come through. Some light winds as well in the morning, but a high of 28 eventually throughout the day. Humidex feeling like 33. In the evening, clear skies continue and it drops to 13 degrees. Then for Wednesday, sunny with a high of 29 and it drops to 16 in the evening, but skies remain clear. And that's your Sky Awards weather. I'm Joe Mar Kilatin.

I can't be the only one that sings it like Carmen sings it. But I don't want to do the Cartman impersonation right now on the radio because you guys know that sometimes I can be shy. It's Cub Carson. Let's turn it up. Let's get some mandatory Metallica on this Monday, eh? Wherever I may roam, Ottawa's best rock, Rebel Rock 101.7.

I think that has the potential to be one of the most fun rock and roll shows Ottawa has seen in a very, very long time. October 17th at the Canadian Tire Center. Congratulations to everyone that won their way in by hook or crook to see the Black Keys. That's beautiful people. With a little help from Beck on that track, it's Cub Carson. It's the ride home on a holiday Monday with Loverboy. Turn it up and turn me loose, man. Ottawa's best rock, Rebel Rock 101.7.

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1: Hopefully the rain will taper off by tonight as the sky is clear and the temperatures drop to 14 degrees. We also hopefully should be out of the yellow rainfall warning from earlier today. Then for tomorrow, sun will finally come through. Some light winds as well in the morning, but a high of 28 eventually throughout the day. Humidex feeling like 33. In the evening, clear skies continue and it drops to 13 degrees. Then for Wednesday, sunny with a high of 29 and it drops to 16 in the evening, but skies remain clear. And that's your Sky Awards weather. I'm Joe Mark Gillatin.

Wow, that ended really suddenly. Was that me, or was that okay, we'll have to fix that in post. That's the Eagles, of course, in the long run. Also, Tom Petty and the Heartbreakers and Learning to Fly. It's Cub Carson. It's a 50-minute Rebel Rock ride with Alien Ant Farm. 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

Papa Roach and Even If It Kills Me, the reimagined version, because there's a couple of versions of that song. The one's a little bit like, and that one is, I like them both, actually. Because variety is the spice of life. It's Cub Carson. All eyes will be on Kingston for the celebrations marking the last ever Tragically Hip show. And the CBC will be airing the entire concert. If you ever missed it all those years ago, you'll be able to watch it again coming up in a couple of weeks. It's the Tragically Hip and Grace 2 on Ottawa's Best Rock, Rebel Rock 101.7.

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Colin James in 5 long years as we continue our rock and roll journey together, ensemble, on the ride home. My name's Cub Carson. It's a 50-minute Rebel Rock Ride with a band that was just in Toronto recently. And from everyone that I knew that went down to go see it, they said it was a concert. It was a rock and roll concert. It's Motley Crue and Home Sweet Home on Ottawa's Best Rock, Rebel Rock 101.7.

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You know, we've been talking a lot about concerts, you know, especially bands that are coming to town or bands that that were, you know, going to Montreal. I know there was a bunch of members of the Rebellion that won their way into seeing Five Finger Death Punch last Friday night. And this band was actually in Montreal recently as well, a Double Punch, along with Alexis on Fire. I know that Vic from The Weeknd Show.

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2: Hopefully the rain will taper off by tonight as the skies clear and the temperatures drop to 14 degrees. We also hopefully should be out of the yellow rainfall warning from earlier today. Then for tomorrow, sun will finally come through. Some light winds as well in the morning, but a high of 28 eventually throughout the day. Humidex feeling like 33. In the evening, clear skies continue and it drops to 13 degrees. Then for Wednesday, sunny with a high of 29 and it drops to 16 in the evening, but skies remain clear. And that's your Skywards weather. I'm Jomar Kilatin.

Yes, because of Despicable Me, it's the Despicable Me song. It's Lynyrd Skynyrd in Sweet Home Alabama, of course. Cub Carson right here. It's just after 6 o'clock on your holiday Monday with Green Day and Welcome to Paradise. 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

That band was handpicked by Oasis to open up their North American leg of their world tour last summer. That's Cage the Elephant, of course. It's Cub Carson with Heart and Magic Man as the 50-minute Rebel Rock Ride continues on Ottawa's Best Rock, Rebel Rock 101.7.

0: And that'll just about do it for the ride home for your Colonel By Day. Happy Colonel By Day to everybody that's celebrating. Of course, tea party right there. That's it for me, Cub Carson. Back again tomorrow at the regular spot at the regular time. Enjoy what's left of your long weekend. I leave you with music from Alice in Chains. It's Rooster on Ottawa's Best Rock. 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

0: Here's what's happening, Ottawa. Heavy music fans won't want to miss Panda Fest, running August 14th through 16th. The three-day festival features an all-Canadian lineup of underground metal bands from Ottawa, Gatineau, Montreal, Quebec City, and beyond. On August 15th, paddlers will take to the Rideau Canal for Lock and Paddle. Bring your canoe or kayak and join the free community event as participants make their way through Hartwell's Lock together. Families can also check out Kidzilla Festival August 15th, Ottawa's biggest kids event of the summer, featuring games, virtual reality experiences, live entertainment, and activities designed to keep the whole family busy. I'm Sam Hudson, and that's what's happening, Ottawa.
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